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0: There is a trooper en route to that.
1: I copy. Did they give any kind of ETA?
0: Hold 203 dispatch. That's negative.
1: Okay, thank you.
2: Dispatch 408, date location.
0: 408. Yeah, just to advise, medical is headed to a breathing problem, 214 Birch Avenue.
2: Dispatch 457. I'm en route to the 27 Avenue Walmart. 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
1: 1100 block of 8th Street, Colorado, temp 8159032 on a green Mazda 21.
0: 3219.
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0: 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I copy, confirm that block range.
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1: 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The additional unit, spec relay 581 on a disturbance at 2040 4th Avenue.
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0: Prezi 846.
1: According to the RP, the sheriff's office handled this crash. Pete, send this case over to them.

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1: 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Can we confirm if there's injuries?
0: I said a traffic accident at 11. The driver is currently trying to leave the scene. Hey, copy.
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0: 7283.
1: And also, can we find out if safe and advice?
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3: You can show me on duty. Jasmine at TA, I'll be en route.
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0: 723.
3: You can get a vehicle description, license plate, and direction of travel. That'd be great. Thank you.
0: 1274, dispatch.
2: 1274.
0: It's going to be a white Dodge 1500 Ram crew cab. License, Frederick Ocean, Robert, Ida 30. At this point, the vehicle is still at the scene with the RP.
4: Can I show you advice of the suspicious holding at 406 2nd Street for now?
3: Copy. I copy. We can run that. Touch him the call.
0: Copy. It's locked. Didn't work.
1: I copy. I'm going to be in route code. Can we confirm if it's just south of the 252 or north?
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1: 833.
0: It looks like it's just before mile marker 252.
1: Okay, can we confirm northbound or southbound?
0: It's going to be northbound.
1: Okay, copy.
2: Roger, Frank, go for
0: it. Thank you, David.
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0: 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I'm going to be back to routine.
1: 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Go for it. 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

0: 3-3, can you advise Kate? They're going to come up from the 250. It's just south of the on-ramp at 252. Excuse me, off-ramp northbound.
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2: 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It looks like it's going to be there. They have a case report.

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0: Looks like we have a duplicate of this call. Can I append them?
1: Yes, please. And can you show myself an 847 on scene?
0: I copy.
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3: 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Break. Dispatch Johnstown, 844, that traffic complaint, can we go ahead and clear that address of the area that's seen?

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0: All right, so I'm coming on location. I'm sorry, one guy. This is West 77. I'll be out at 819 20th Avenue.
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2: 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Shall I see my phone to start? Thank you.
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Go ahead. 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Got it.

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0: 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All 7-4 dispatch.
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0: Can I show you advise of this cold stolen vehicle we have holding 42501 County Road 14th now?
1: Copy.

0: Privy Court, there's a... Well, there's a cruise report that's happening, and they put it back on our screen. Johnson 844, back to 9. Looks like the case number is going to be 361 and 4661.
1: Please turn out to the 3251 camera angle.
0: Copy.
2: Copy, thank you.
0: Copy. County Union, be advised medical is responding to 14035, Walt County Road 84, 91-year-old male, not conscious, not breathing, obvious code black.
3: Code 4.
0: Thank you.
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0: 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Johnson 847, copy on a meet at the PD.
1: Sure, so.
4: Dispatcher was 193.
0: Evans 193.
1: Paper 7.
0: 224, dispatch.
4: Can you provide me a case number, please?
1: 224.
0: They're requesting to speak to an officer on what he can do to mother of children, not allowing RP to take his children. Case number 1533.
1: Copy. Is he at the PD or is he requesting contact by phone?
0: I do just want to advise of the safety hazard on the address stating that an Urban Nelson has dementia and is aggressive towards law enforcement.
4: Right, thank you.
1: Copy, thank you.
0: 1858. He does not specify.
1: Copy. You can sure interrupt my PD.
3: Here's back 1260.
0: 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You're calling.
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1: What business is that FEMA party going to?
0: Valhalla Retail. 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
2: 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I'll get your address here in a minute.
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3: 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Tacoma 429, copy on the suspicious at 1134 Huntington Avenue.
0: 429.
3: Adolescents going back and forth in the street, intentionally blocking the roadway and cruising at passerby.
0: Okay.

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1: Officer.
0: Thank you.
1: Schedule 429, dispatch.
0: Fortunate.
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0: Okay, thank you.
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Can you just preempt me off this call? He moved my sergeant, so on this call 103. And then can you put me on a code at Uway and Vista Boulevard?

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2: 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Dispatch, 7844, I'm seeing.
0: 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Tacoma 404, copy on the traffic hazard at mile marker 233 on I-25 southbound.
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0: Do you hear the info that traffic hazard calling person?
1: It's going to be a mattress in the middle of the southbound lanes near my marker 233. CSP does not have any troopers available.
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single party that, correction, the deacon reattaches to the disturbance and show the female individual that left in the blue Jeep prior to our arrival just show back up on the house. We'll be in contact with her.

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0: Yeah, I'll take a look at it.
1: 1921.

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1: Bowie 17.
0: Can you actually put the check well-being I just attached to and pending and attach me to that medical on Panorama?
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0: 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We don't have anybody available to respond there. They can send an AOA if they want us to go check that address.
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0: Product in 322.
4: Is there a notary on local law staff that can assist me? I copy. Thank you.
0: I do, Kim.
1: This is something to do.
0: Oh, did you try?
1: We'll stop.
0: Thank you, Kim.
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0: 485, dispatch status.
4: I'll be on Ed Boulevard. Colorado, Edward, Tom, Victor, Sam, Beach Zero. Should be white, rest.
0: That was Vina call traffic.
5: 1937. 261, Fosh. 1937.
0: William, Tom, Black, BMW, Lakewood is wanting to know why they need to contact Kimberly.
6: She's requesting their phone call from their case number. Okay, copy.
7: Mason. Broken down medical. Edward Union, John Fawcett.
0: That's me.
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9: I copy. I didn't hear the way to the parking lot of King's First. I don't know, so.
1: No, I'm bored. You just tell me my detail in a bunch of tonight.
0: Copy.
1: Sessions. I'm not broken. It's on the scene right now. The kid is starting to breathe, barely.
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1: Can you give me a case number, please? There's no need to air and clear me out, Robert, please.
0: It's going to be the intersection south of 28th Street, 9th Avenue. Caller saw a male grab a female and was yelling at her. Hi, copy.
2: Okay. The south side of that intersection is green. I'll still be en route, but you're going to want to start then.
0: I copy a little more.

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1: We have your RP back on the line. Do you want us to transfer?
5: Yes, sir.
1: Copy. Two, three, four. Can you turn the counter on?
4: 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Going to be a black Cadillac Escalade. 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
1: 485 dispatch status. 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
0: 4850, direct.
1: Okay, 1952. Okay, 107 units on scene, dispatch status.
0: There's that from 230 suspicions.
1: 230.
0: Getting laid down at 4817 Hot Springs Drive.
1: Okay, 107 units on scene, dispatch status. Copy.
2: 107, if that was for me, I'm code 4.
1: 1952.
0: Dispatch, that's in 252.
1: That's in 252.
0: I'll be en route to my fire department for a blood draw. If you could call ahead for me, please.
1: I copy. Two six one,
7: can you clear me, Robert, and also clear out that property call if they've been advised?
1: Sorry. That's in 252 dispatch.
0: Okay.
1: Confirm the fire department on Peter Street.
0: Yeah.

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1: Frederick 548.
0: Can you change this call to a traffic accident, please?
1: Copy.
0: Fire Sound 713, 740. Go ahead. You're the attack.

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1: Hold 7-4.
0: Can I try to advise of the meet and the follow-up we are holding for now?
1: Copy.
0: I understand.
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0: 45.
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0: 2100.
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3: Dispatch Evans 193.
0: Evans 192.
3: 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Do we have an update on Correspondents ETA?
0: I'll find out. 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
4: 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I'm 3 minutes out.
0: I copy. Thanks. Evans 193, did you copy?
3: 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Thank you, working for.
0: 21. 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
0: It's going to be a silver van with no plates. 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

0: 2300 block of 9th Street with 453 William, Zebra William, on the white Nissan Rogue.
1: I copy. Repeat that, please.
0: Four, five, three, William, Zebra, William. And final stop will be 2300 block of 10th Street.
1: Okay.

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0: It does not appear that we are, no.
1: Copy that.
0: And just to advise, we don't have a North correspondent. I'm checking with Greeley.
1: Okay.
2: I have a 6 print.
0: Copy. Single is actively stealing, leaving the store now. We are still gathering further.

0: 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Copy, Sierra Leone.
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0: You guys have sex Hispanic female white tank, green leggings, and black shoes with a purple bag.
1: Final six.
0: 2011.

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0: Currently an open line, our call takers hearing screaming and yelling, adult female and children, female screaming, get out of my face, no one responding to call taker.
1: Okay, hold it for now, we'll get somebody there as soon as we can.
0: 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Firestone 715, dispatch.
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0: 461.
2: Westbound Highway 85, County Road 22, West Colorado 10th Bridge.
1: Can you preempt me? Hold this call for me and both units will head to the disturbance.
0: I copy.
2: Colorado 10th, 843-265-900 to you. 576 is police attaching to 461.
0: I copy 576. Something 252.
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0: Change plans. I'll be in reach of the pilot, and Hudson 255 is going to meet me there to take transport.
1: I copy.

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0: 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He's not stopping. Are you Firestone in Colorado?

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2: Copy.
0: Still southbound Colorado, just mapping stable. High rate of speed, traffic is moderate.
3: What's your speed?
0: 90.
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3: 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Can you advise Frederick and Dakota City, southbound Colorado, speed of 100?
2: I copy.
4: 509, both units, code 4.
2: 2018.
3: And all fire still units, just discontinue the pursuit.
2: With the unit, fire medical heading to 500 Apex Drive. On a 78-year-old female medical 234, dispatch them.
5: For code 4, the driver has been released. 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Thank you.
2: Copy.
0: Discontinue pursuit, last known direction, southbound Colorado. Very high rate of speed. Passing time cone continuing south. Silver Mercedes, no plates. Driver is Levi Smothers, and female, possibly Jessica, in the passenger seat.
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2: Copy.
3: Well, both departs on units. What charges you guys have?
0: Just traffic right now. Possible stolen vehicle, we are not sure.
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3: Fire 7727, I'll be in route to that area with you.
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0: Units, be advised, he is known to carry handguns.

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1: Good.
0: Walt is offering assistance.
1: Yeah, firm will take it.
0: Yeah. I copy. Any available deputy to assist Firestone for perimeter on a failure to yield in countryside near Firestone Boulevard and Colorado Boulevard?
2: Dispatch, right here.
3: Firestone 738, 727, if you want to stop right here, Majestic can hold this portion of the perimeter. 740 and I are going to go on the inside.
0: 210.
4: Dispatch call 210, I can head that way. What kind of response do they need?
0: I'll confirm on response.
3: Yes, that's Route 512. I have him over here. He just took off westbound going towards Silver Bridge. I'm not pursuing.
0: I copy.
2: 1000 by 14th Ave with Edward, Tom, Sam, Robert 35 on a dark colored Mazda SUV.
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3: 512, high rate of speed, approximately 900 miles an hour, coming up to Silver Bridge now. I can't get a turnaround right here, so I gotta keep going.
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3: He's gonna be going. Looks like he's going westbound on Silver Bridge. Towards the front road.
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0: 512.
3: I'll be pulling over on Eagle and Temple.
0: I copy.
3: And also, if I could still just have CM, he's probably about 45 miles an hour coming up to the furnace road now.
0: County units assisting Firestone. Switch over to South for further updates. Copy.
3: Is he still westbound towards the furnace road? But so if he's going to be going northbound on the furnace road right now.
1: Okay, Minter, do you want to go north, Tipple?
0: 45,
3: dispatch status. 4.
0: Copy,
3: right. 461576, dispatch status. 727, I'm going to go north on Silver Bridge. Run parallel, see if he comes back out.
1: Okay, he might just be circling back to his house.
0: Evans 190, units on scene status.
2: 44.
0: Copy.
4: I'm going to be on the frontage road and stable right now.
0: 461576, dispatch status.
1: Okay. Let us know if you see him.
6: 576, code 4.
0: 2023.
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0: 568.
3: 571-738, 727. Do you want to head north towards Sable? Okay, and we'll head westbound.
4: Paper.
6: You can attach me as a servant. Sorry, second, please.
0: Copy, Rick. 261 on your turnover. Would you like county units?
7: Additional units back really fast to say on a disturbance 1709 31st Street Road, apartment 2323. Second airing any additional units back really fast to say on a disturbance 1709 31st Street Road, apartment 23.
2: Dispatch 501 PM, touch last.
3: Well, units, this is Firestone 727. At this time, really don't know. He's going to be heading northbound on the front road, so he could be heading back north towards his house to Firestone Boulevard. 2019, high 25, we're not with her, so we'll see if we can come up with him again.
0: Copy.
6: Dispatch, really 568?
0: 568.
6: You confirm if it's 6 plus still.
8: Firestone unit 12227, I'm at Firestone Boulevard and the frontage road. I'll post up here, and if I see a silver Mercedes, I'll call it out.
0: I will confirm.
1: Copy, be advised, we only have traffic at the moment now.
2: Copy, what are the traffic charges?
5: Eluding, speeding, reckless.
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7: 573.
11: Block of 9th Street with pin tag 865-1656.
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7: Copy, Rick.
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1: 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North on the frontage or south?
14: I'm northbound on the frontage from 52 on the villa. I didn't see him.
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2: 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Hey, from yesterday's break. This is SCLE 568, clear channel. I can hear screaming and banging.
7: 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J2 on is clear for Greeley 511.
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1: Pfizer Taker.
0: Code 4 in contact with 2. You can have another unit slow down.
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2: This is Rice 1727.
3: 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I'm still responding down to routine.
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1: 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Second airing and additionally, it's back really 529 on the traffic stop, 1000 block 14th Ave, code 640.
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2: This is Fruit of 544 traffic.
1: 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Yeah. 544.
2: East Frontage Road, southbound at Temple Parkway, be out with Colorado, Charles, Tom, Paul, Nora 14, it's a blue Toyota.
1: Hey, copy.

0: eastbound of Druid, southbound at Temple Parkway. Be out with Colorado, Charles, Tom, Paul, Nora 14. It's a blue Toyota.
1: Okay, copy.

0: 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Dispatch section 67, you can attach to me en route. 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
1: Hey, firm.
0: Okay, I'll be en route to that as well.
1: Hey, copy.
2: Far away, I'm pretty close to that. I was heading there. 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
0: Okay, thank you. Break dispatch 408, I'm back in service.
1: I copy. Confirm which unit I'm attaching to 1367 on MTA.
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2: 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Can you show me the 300 block of North 2nd Street with Colorado David George Victor Young 60 on a red Chevy Silverado? Unknown on.
1: 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Project 544, units on scene dispatch status.
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2: 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It's going to be 4662, again 4662.
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4: Can you please clear me, Sam, off of this disturbance? 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
4: I'll be en route to the jail with 252's custody. 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
9: Richard 557, the 6900 block of Silver Birch for Colorado Plate, 824, Queen Adam Robert.
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1: We are calling an RT back now. Fire is also unable to locate, so checking with them now.

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0: LaSalle 860. 1367 status for unit something.
1: Go ahead.
0: 167, I'm sorry, LaSalle unit call on traffic. 248.
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3: Can you update the address to 12821 Wells County Road 25 and a half?
2: I'm going to be Highway 85 near Jackie Ann with Colorado Plate 317. Victor King Lincoln on a blue Ford.
0: Copy.
4: I see you guys are getting this from Toyota for location. Have you guys contacted the driver for their location?
0: I'll be trying. Copy 23. Let me advise.

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2: For this check, we'll be in 3. We don't have anyone in the area. Can we see if Kingsburg can go and check it out?
0: Copy. Looks like the driver, the RP that phone that changed the address, was on the line, and it looks like we were in contact with her on that 154 North 43rd Ave address.
1: Okay, yeah, I was in some traffic on it. I think this is a for the other key AI that's came out.

0: microphone as such.
1: Okay.
0: Cyrus 1727. They are responding to the 43rd at 16th Street address. That is where the PA is.
1: Good.
2: Okay.
0: 2050. I have an AOA that, on the west side of the road, they have a Mercedes SUV pulled to the far side of the road and two people walking on the side of the road. Can I show you advice?
1: Where's that going to be?
0: It's going to be at mile marker 48 and I-76 westbound.
1: I believe that should be for going to Kingsburg and not Firestone.
0: I copy.
3: Dispatch 573 traffic.
1: Dispatch, Frederick 544.
0: Frederick 544. 73.
1: I don't know what happened to my call. Can you reopen it so I can put in notes?
3: Dispatch, looking for it.
0: I copy. Morning.
3: 1000 block 19th Avenue with David George Norrell 433. It's in a black Chevy truck.
0: Copy.
4: Fire 737. That's in. Defected.
3: You can definitely check old name 3, and if we've notified Kingsburg, we'll know I'm on my way. But I'll extend the ETA.
1: Go ahead, sir.
0: Copy.
4: Was that Mercedes an SUV or a sedan?
1: It was a Mercedes van.
0: 461 dispatch.
1: Copy. Levi was wearing a green shirt.
0: On calling the RTVAC, they gave the coordinates that verify for 43rd Ave and 16th Street and disregard if it is updated.
2: Yeah, you can clear us all. Same off this one. Can you put me back on the disturbance?
0: I copy.
3: This is Kingsburg 622.
0: Kingsburg 622.
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0: Confirm road. 812
1: South Carriage Drive. I copy. Dispatch, Frederick 544.
0: Frederick 544.
1: Yeah, the traffic count's going to be on the east I-25 frontage road at Triple Parkway. I think this is the wrong case.
0: I copy.

0: Being 310, does that have an offer for your progress?
1: 310.
0: 740 Rock Road. I think someone is in the house.
1: Yep, sending her out.
0: 2052.

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1: 248.
0: Please show me the size of the traffic, Wayne, and 3 and 5 Portland as well.

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1: 255.
0: There should be a dirt road just west of the middle school going south off of 34. That might be where he is.
1: Okay.
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3: No.
2: Can we have check well-being on parents?
3: Copy that.
2: 919 dispatch.
1: Okay. Dispatch 7173.
2: 7173. Car is reporting that they have access to a work gun.
1: We're still on scene at the Buffalo Trail address. If you're getting a 911 phone call, we are code 4.
3: Dispatch 461.
2: I copy. 461.
3: Copy that. 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I'll be in Rocks River.
2: I copy.
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1: I-25 northbound will be at the 255, avail with a dark red BMW, no license.
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0: 408. Vehicle that was parked in the lot for a few days is back.
2: I added a call up at mental health crisis. Can you give that to a corresponder to start my phone?
0: I did see that. We are advising those local agencies to see if we have anyone available.
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0: Johnson, units be advised, medical is responding to 1215 North 4th Street for a 44-year-old female conscious breathing.
1: Denver 7 advised.
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0: 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Welcome 2109.
2: Can you go to our fire medical to our location? We're going to be well with possibly 35-year-old male, conscious breathing, not bleeding. Seems like we're having some kind of mental health issues and need to get him checked out.
0: Doing a routine immersion.
2: Routine.
0: And is it code 4?
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2: Hey, from code 4, will we stop the address? We'll see our license. They come down 25.
0: Fire zone 715. My copy.
1: Can you keep this suspicious into the traffic stop?
0: My copy.

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1: Go ahead.
0: Confirm the traffic stop that 727 is on.
1: Affirming the suspicious that I'm on.
0: I copy.

0: 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Sir, had no injuries, no marker, 238 I-25 northbound. Two available units to clear and copy on a mental health crisis at the UC Health Emergency Room on 10th Street.
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0: It's going to be at the 238 I-25 northbound. Looks like there's a car in the middle of the median across from the Toyota dealership.
2: Dispatch, 509.
0: 509.
1: Copy, I'll be in the right. Can I invite the state, please?
0: Copy.
2: Give me a route to the mental health crisis from out east. Just confirm, are they looking for assistance getting that female party into the hospital?
0: I will advise for that.
2: Oh, no, I copy. In route from out east.
0: Copy.
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3: Dispatch 408. Prevent me from the call I'm on. I'm en route to that. It's a long lot closer. Has medical personnel tried to contact her, or is this RP a family member?
0: 227.
1: Did the RP witness a crash, or do they just see a car in the median?
4: Oh, yes.
0: As of right now, it looks like it is just the RP contacting her.
5: The RP looks to be the mother.
0: I believe I just saw a car in the median.
1: Copy, thank you.
0: Copy.
3: Okay. Can you also find out the extent of the injury, if possible, and whether she still has a weapon?
0: Hey, copy.
2: Dispatch 509 following up with that. Can you advise medical staff on scene?

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1: Hi, Kip. I'm just confirming you want to be on the mental health crisis.
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0: Can you show me advice to the TA in Great Lakes and notify state? Can you also notify Johnstown? It looks like it's going to be right by them.
2: Units on the mental health crisis. It looks like the party's walking towards King Supers now.
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0: Alright, so do we know if that party is still armed?
1: I don't know.
0: Copy.
2: I'm on scene with the vehicle. Note on the window says they ran out of gas and they're walking to Roggin and they'll be back in 10 minutes.
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0: 969 Main and 6 with Colorado Custom. Tom Henry, Edward Robert, Ocean Charles, Anna.
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3: Can you reopen that animal complaint on McKay? Sorry to me.
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0: Here's the actual key for it.
1: Key for it.
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4: Dispatch, Roy, on scene. I'm with medical. 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
5: Hi, Circle P. I copy line 10. You can clearly say it. Can you thank King Supers, correct?
1: Copy. Okay. How's your unit calling?
6: 227-265.
0: What?
7: 247. I see this PA. Looks like it's from Weld County's jurisdiction. Do they need us to respond at all?
1: I'll confirm.
6: Hey, if you're still coming to this crash, you've been probably clear. I just passed the area southbound and I'm not seeing anything. I'm gonna do one more pass northbound and double check.
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5: 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Fire med is on their way. I just saw them leaving from 119. So if you do see anything or do not see anything, please air it.
1: Copy.
6: 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We'll do.

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0: Referencing the traffic accident, mile marker 253, do you want me to have Johnson start that way?
1: Let me check with 248 real quick and back to you.
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1: I'll be on Highway 392 in Greenspire Drive, Clear Plate, Edward, George, Tom, X-ray 20.
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1: Yes, ma'am, 4-2-4-8.
2: 2-4-8. 461 dispatch says.
1: For this traffic accident, 3, I copy line 14. If Johnson is able, can they run out and just check on injuries and don't have anyone here?
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2: 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Confirm code 4, you were inaudible.
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4: 847.
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2: 2 units to clear and copy on a harassment in progress, 1217 14th Street. I copy.
1: Yes, ma'am, 1248.
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0: What are the details?
2: 227.
1: 265 and I are both UTO. Would you stay and stay down, please, and clear us now?
2: Male was walking across Ortiz Yard when leaving a female friend's apartment. It was a verbal altercation about this person walking into the RP's yard. Happened about 5 to 10 minutes ago. Suspect is in a white Infiniti four-door sedan. We are still gathering further.
0: Okay, copy. The suspect's no longer on scene. Continues to regular harassment.
2: I copy.
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2: You have to open up a new call with the subject that we're in and append all the attachments to my traffic stop to that one.
0: My apologies, there was wind. Repeat.
2: Can you open up a second call for a subject with a warrant and then attach all the attachments from the traffic stop to that one, please?
1: Just got Eden 310.
0: Eden 310. I copy.
1: Arrival at my PD, ending mileage will be 6549. And then can you put in AOA in for Greeley Tavern, Gemini, or Excel call, please?
0: I copy.

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0: 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Can you see if there's a female officer that can meet me at NCMC, please?
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0: 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It sounds like it's actually going to be north of Thornton, I guess at exit 253. That's what the RP said, but it's not going to be in our area.
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0: Can you bring up the plane? I'll take that, please.
1: You were inaudible. Can you repeat that? All right. It's going to be a commercial burglary along the nurse station motion.
0: Okay, show me blast.
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0: Screen to touch the suspicious. Start me a second.
1: Happy break. 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
0: 568.
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2: 252.
0: Girlfriend is starting problems harassing RP and refusing to leave. Suspect is outside of the home. We are still gathering for her. Can I show you advice of a traffic accident, hit and run at the Pilot gas station?
1: Okay, if they're separated, hold it for now.
0: I copy.
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2: 322.
0: Call figure is attempting to separate parties, but RP is stating he cannot separate, she is following him. Mom is yelling, saying people are trying to hurt her.
1: Okay, so they're both outside the residence now and he's not going in?
2: I copy, you can show me in route.
0: Pay for him because the suspect, the female, is following him. I copy.
1: Okay, so hold it for now.
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2: 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Have a good night.
3: 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I can just plug it in.
0: Have a good night. Confirm, South 136 Avenue Court. We are still on the line with Colt RP.

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2: Attach me the Berg in progress. 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
0: 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They are in the back alleyway door.
2: I copy. Can you send me a couple units? 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
0: Copy, Rick. Any additional units to back Greeley 568 on a burglary in progress, 1604 8th Avenue, apartment 3, 545, clear, stay on attach. Copy.
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0: I'm Code 4. I'm in contact with the RP. He's alleging that there is five people who ran eastbound 16th Street from the alleyway. I'm not in contact with those five. The other three were residents of it. I'm Code 4. You can release the channel.
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2: 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He is currently at Main Street and Fifth Street.
0: 969 from Main Park. Five direct, be advised, I'm on 9th and Elm.
2: Sorry about that. I thought that was where you were. I apologize.

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0: 0266, L213. Do you need any assistance?
1: Yeah, I want you to head my way. They're trying to leave right now. And BMW Edward Tong Victor, Mary 74.
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2: Copy.
0: Can you go ahead and see if Greeley can send 266 a couple of units? They're close, please.
2: Copy.
1: Looks like they're about to head northbound on 6th Ave.
2: Any available units to back weld 266 on a direct route complaint during North Avenue?
3: 586.
0: Dispatch 124, can you attach me to them as well?
2: 266, copy. Confirming to 266.
0: 224.
2: I copy 224. I just wanted to confirm you were going to 266. I'll attach you. What's your name?
1: Messenger 96, I'm out of birth sector. My apologies, 969 out of birth sector.
2: I copy. Front left in 322, copy on the suspicious at 230 Denver Ave.
3: 322.
2: It's a white SUV and guys hanging around the parking lot, not customers.
3: Copy, I'll be en route.
2: 2221.
0: Dispatch
1: 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Dispatch 531-13.
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1: 531-13. 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
0: Juvenile has been given back to parents.
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0: 213-266.
1: It looked like there was a male driver, a female passenger seat, and another female in the back seat as well.
0: Okay.
2: Five oh nine in the unit to that. Copy on a disturbance, 10th Avenue and 11th Street.
0: 509. 581, clear Robert, attach.
2: Hey, copy. There are a bunch of people yelling and screaming at each other. It is verbal at this point, and we are still gathering further.
0: 409, I copy. Can you just see if it's going to be inside of a residence or on the roadway?
2: I will advise.

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1: I copy.
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2: West LA 68. Hey, copy.
0: Yes, ma'am. Can you show me traffic in the parking lot of LaSalle Liquor over Colorado? Sam Paul Clean 876 on a blue F-150.
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0: 1367. I copy. I have you log in the call. The roadway has been reopened. Breaking that I'm following tow truck back to the PD. 2226.
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1: 12-3-22, can you air the RO?
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0: 552. It's going to be Marriott Vigenhart or William Shepard.
3: 4-4, male. Code 6 is not in the vehicle.
0: I copy.
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4: Five one, I'll be in the Frederick State Park off Cotting Hollow with two vehicles and multiple individuals on foot.
0: Copy.
2: 577, I'll be on Highway 34 eastbound. Just paralleling East 28th Street, blue pickup, no visible registration. I have a second vehicle behind me, if you can start me a second unit.
4: That's for Dr. 1. Can you copy color plate? Charles Adam Nora, Charles Lincoln North Robert, Frick.
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1: Advice.
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2: That's 13,000 block, Old County Road 49, with Colorado license plate, Edward William, William, Charles, 70.
3: 583, King, King, Ida. It's just a plate that I found, not on the vehicle right now.
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0: You can clear me, William, from my traffic stop, and you can reattach me to the checkpoint thing. I'm in room.
1: Last four are going to be 9309, again, 9309. I copy.
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0: I wish to do, and William Bailey, I'll get you a play here in a sec.
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0: I copy. 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
0: What's your name, 65?
2: Long start of observation at 2248.
0: 227, dispatch status. 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
4: Can you show all units on foot across the street ready to check out our homeless encampment?
1: 2251. Well, 220, dispatch, copy on the disturbance.
5: Well, 220.
1: Parker 512, dispatch status.
3: Go forward, thank you.
1: 2252. 529, dispatch status. 3701 West Main Avenue in Pierce. Caller reporting their son is out of control and wants him removed. He can be heard screaming in the background.
2: Special 1234 traffic.
3: 24.
1: 1234.
5: 2252. Copy, show me a route and can you start me a second?
1: I copy, break.
2: Now, from Highway 85 and County Road 32. A white SUV, I'll get the plate for a minute.
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1: Hold, 20.
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0: policy 20L216. 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LaSalle, you took a dispatch status. Copy, code 4 and clear.
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0: My mother wasn't sure on the address. She estimated about a mile outside of Eden. I had a degree. When she pulled over, he got out. The vehicle was stationary when he got out. I believe he's headed back to his girlfriend's house.
1: Copy. I'm currently northbound on 85. I'll head to the address. That's going to be 740 Rock Road in Eden.
0: Copy. I'm checking 37 parallel view. I'll follow you to the address.

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0: 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Zebra 43, either Ocean Boy Frank or Zero Boy Frank on a Coral.
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1: 23. Copy, RP is hearing someone screaming and cussing, banging from apartment number 16. Suspect white male, 50s, right leg amputation. 585, copy. LT 2216, 5.
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2: 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We're going to come back up.
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0: 506 RP is hearing a female having problems and is harassing the RP and other residents. RP feels like he can't go outside.
1: 506, I'll turn on scene, huh?
0: Copy.

0: 517, 576, copy on a suspicious 5580, 29th Street, apartment B, David 204.
1: 517.

0: started as an open line, hearing male voices or piecing kids that almost shot him yesterday or back outside in a vehicle, black sedan, gray rim, similar to a Dodge hatchback. 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
1: 5-7-6.
0: 2-3-16.

0: Who's my phone number?
1: Dispatch,
0: City 5-2-1. Oh, yeah, sir. Clear with the patrol. I'm still on scene. Coast 108 for now.
2: Gordon, City 5-2-1. Okay. 509 in the unit. Do that copy on a disturbance quality in 8th Street, apartment 304.
0: 509, on scene.
1: I ref NG Smith and Don't Mail Custody. Can you log refusal, roadside, and express consent?
2: Copy.
3: 526, you can test me 509. I'll be on scene.
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0: Charles Welch Park. Okay, hey. Black SUV, excuse me, Ruben SUV, be in contact with you.
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3: Are all four of you still needed over there? If not, I could use a couple units to canvas for this kid.
2: 230, Will 230, where do you need me?
3: Can you start running the roads just on the north side of Greeley, probably from O Street up to 392 by Highway 85?
2: Different. Well, 230, I'll give you a break. I'll give you well 224 as well, and just keep me in well 266 on scene.

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3: Everywhere.
1: Can you confirm the room number? I'm hearing most of the noise come from 303, not 304.
2: Hey, copy. The address we were given was 304.
1: Copy. I'll be contacting room 303. That's where the noise is coming from.
2: Copy.
1: 461.
2: 461.

0: Line 16 says that suspects are parked off the complex on the street. Is there a vehicle description for which street exactly?
1: Skywell at West.

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1: Go ahead.
0: The only vehicle description RP gave us is black sedan with gray rims, similar to a Dodge hatchback.
1: Okay.
0: Dispatch status.
2: Oh, yes, code 4, no need.
0: Copy, 586, dispatch status. Dispatch all traffic, 1-key, air the last 4 of the case number. It's going to be 4663-4663. Thank you.
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0: 1-9-6-0. 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
3: 1-9-6-0. Is that assault in progress, still physical?
0: 5-8-6 status, 3 units on scene on clearance. Believe so, yes.

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2: 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I'm calling an ally. 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
0: Go ahead.
1: Can I should advise of the suspicious holding at Willow Drive? The RP is reporting a person dressed as a ghost at their door.
0: I'm sorry, repeat, leaving a what?
1: The RP is reporting someone dressed as a ghost at their door.
0: Okay, advise.
1: I copy, break. 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
0: 729, I think we're okay for right now. If any other units are responding, just reserve.
2: I copy, sir. I'll RP
1: anything. I copy, break, man. 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
0: 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It's going to be Main Street and 3rd Intoxicated Male walking down the middle of the street.

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1: 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Can I get a little bit more further information on that?
0: Copy.
1: Highway 85 northbound, Highway 52 off ramp. It's going to be a silver, correct, gray forerunner. I'll get to wait in a second.
0: Okay. David Thomas putting his stuff out, didn't want fire to respond, putting water on it, we're collecting further.
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1: Target 6573, copy on the check will being at the comfort dental on 11th Ave. I copy. Sure.
2: 573.
3: 586.
1: Hospital 113, dispatch. Who's a 911 hang up and call back male speaking Spanish? Spanish interpreter said is advising a male is not making sense. Rapid SL is showing location 12 meters.
2: Dispatch, go ahead.
1: So I'm starting RP, things on fire. It's going to be a Hispanic male, 26, gray shirt, blue jeans, black hat.
2: Copy, on scene.
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4: Hey, Rich, make sure you're also getting his story, please.
3: Parking lot active. Assuming route of the traffic hazard, just confirming the female's laying in the roadway.
0: Caller just advised that the female just got up and is now walking toward the residence.
3: Okay, folks.

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0: 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Okay.

0: Escatron 3531, clear paper, headed inside to a 4-0.
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1: 24, I'm sorry for dispatch.
3: Paper, apologies. 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
1: Coming.
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1: 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Did you want me to clear out the call that you're on or just preempt you off of it?
0: My apologies. You could clear me, Sam, off of that one.
1: Hi, copy.

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1: 517.
0: In the 2300 block of Highway 34 eastbound with Edward Tom X-ray Frank 59 on a black Ford sedan. I don't know.
1: 03. 0967 unit Tom, same status.
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0: Dispatch 545 traffic. 545-04. There any 600 block 16th Street, Edward George Victor, Sam 10, Silver Subaru. Copy. Five two unit attack, copy on a suspicious at 2741 22nd Street Road.

0: RP saw someone in their camera walking around the driveway with a flashlight. They then shined something at the back of the vehicle. Unknown male, beanie, t-shirt, jeans, and frizzy hair. They do have video footage. Male was last seen headed eastbound on 22nd Street Road. Dispatch 545, this vehicle is not stopping. It's eluding through the Bittersweet Park parking lot. We are going to be on 40th Avenue. Copy.
1: 545, I'm to the west of you.
0: 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I'm no longer pursuing. 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
0: Vehicle was last seen northbound 13th Street. Perfect. Copy.

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1: Dispatch 545, I believe the vehicle went westbound 38th Avenue. Copy. Intuition.
0: Can you please combine my unwant and the meet that I'm currently on? They're going to be related. And then confirm both, please. Dispatch 1-0-9-6-4.
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0: You can clear me off the bag and log me out, please. 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
0: 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I need mileage 66814, going inside. 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
1: RP just called back in. 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Would you like me to clear your call?
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0: 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I'm trying to catch up still.
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1: 265.
2: Highway 52 and 14th Street with temp tag 8535472.
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0: 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Vehicles will be filled or yelled, no lights, no sirens. I will not be pursuing at this time.
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0: 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Okay, 113 units on senior dispatch status.
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1: Okay, copy. I'll change it to there for now.

0: I'm just not sure if these are good. I apologize. Were you trying to get a hold of me?
1: Yes, sir. I was just trying to verify your location because I'm not showing Highway 52 and 14th Street validating. I'm showing you off of Highway 52 and Frederick Way near Glen Eyre and Glen Creighton. Can you advise what your location is?
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1: Okay, I just wanted to make sure.
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0: Looks like RP is monitoring a construction site. 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Happened about 3 minutes ago.
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0: 248.
2: I'll be in the 3400 block of Highway 34 westbound with Charles George David Edward 69 on a black Honda. I'm on.
3: What is Chuck Mulvane? Are we getting this from Ned or another agency?
0: Copy.
4: Dispatch Evans 173, suspicious vehicle.
0: Evans 173. I'm checking now.
4: We got a Vineyard Park off of Chardonnay with a black, looks like Ford. Looks like occupied at least three times.
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0: So it looks like this originated in Greeley for an attempt suicide, and then the patient left, and it's his wife.
1: I'll be in the 3400 block of Highway 34 westbound with Charles George David Edward 69 on a black Honda. I don't know.
2: What is Chuck Muldoon? Are we getting this from Ned or another agency?
0: Copy.
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3: 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Looks like occupied at least three times.
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0: So it looks like this originated in Greeley for an attempt suicide, and then the patient left and is heading to that address. We have an unknown ETA or what direction he would be going to get to that address, but that's where he was going to go.
1: I copy. And is it the Diego party we're trying to find or somebody else?
0: It's going to be the Isaac party. The Diego is just the RP.
1: Copy. Thank you. I'll be right.
0: You're welcome.

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1: Okay.
2: 577 on code 4, break. 545, 577.
1: Go ahead, I'm at your car.
2: Okay, if you just want to parallel the buildings in your vehicle, come pretty far south. We'll meet up with you. I found an entry point, or if they like, we came in.
1: Copy.

0: Dispatch 577, do we have a drone available?
1: 77, I'm sorry, we're inaudible. We repeat that.
0: Is there a drone available?
1: I will advise.
2: 526.
1: 526.
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0: Can you have one of the Greeley officers call my work cell on line 54, please?
1: Copy all. 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
2: 425.
1: Take on 461.
0: Please.
1: I apologize, you were inaudible. Repeat that. Greeley 586, assistance.
2: You can take them off the board, please.
1: All right, copy. Roger, 529.
3: 529.
1: Greeley 573, dispatch. Roger, 531.
4: Nothing, sir.
1: There's a phone message in your call to contact a deputy. Project 541.
4: Come on.
0: 541.
1: Okay. Fire zone 715.
0: 715.
1: Fire zone 738.
4: 738.
1: Far left in 325.
0: 325.
1: Hudson 255.
0: 255.
1: Jones 733.
2: 833.
1: Jones 844.
4: 844.
1: Jones 847.
0: 847.
1: Keensburg 622.
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1: Lockbuoy
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0: Highway 34 westbound, mile marker 117. Adam Victor Boy, David 91.
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0: 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Sounds like this caller heard the shots at about 012, checked cameras, and was able to confirm he believes it was a gunshot.
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0: your 918? 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UTL, you can probably land.
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0: I came into the neighborhood off of Green River, and there was a white vehicle that left at a high rate of speed. I'm not able to find it. I think it's still in the neighborhood.
1: I'm happy.

Linda again is on the shots fired. We now have a second report from 2035 7th Street, the apartments. Caller reporting hearing 7 shots fired at 1231 tonight. 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

0: It's Chrissy, 46 traffic.
1: Chrissy, 46.
0: Highway 34, westbound, mile marker 117, Adam Edward Queen, William 05, right about you.
1: Right.

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1: Enough of the noise complaint. Can you have the details?

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1: 265.
0: Traffic complaint, eastbound on 76, we're not going to be able to catch that. We advise Morgan County, cleared off.

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2: 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Husband's very drunk, threatening to kill RP with golf clubs.

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0: 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It's urinating blood.
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0: Confirm it's going to be 14 is where the RP or the husband is. Hi, copy.
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0: 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Did he leave on foot or is he still at the trailer?
1: I'll confirm. Johnstown 847 dispatch.
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0: 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He's going to be running from me. It's 12 past. And between 9th and 10th Street, running west. Between 10 and 11.
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0: I'm on clear channel. 9-10-23, 12th Avenue, Hispanic male wearing white shirt, blue jeans. Dispatch 7190.
1: 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G2 on a clear 160.
0: I'll be giving an adult female a courtesy ride to the crisis center. Starting mileage is going to be 70472. Car number 2140. I apologize.
1: I copy.
0: I'm not sure if he went out back to this residence or where he went.
2: 265 from 509, I'm getting in the area. He ran west from which avenue?
0: 1023 12th Ave, but I think he ran inside this apartment. Just come to me.

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0: 506 is at 13th Ave, 12th Street.
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1: I've driven County Road 17 twice, and I don't see any vehicles at ditches or with their lights on. You can clear me, Sam.

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1: 5, please. 265, 546.
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2: Right.
1: Was that male wearing black pants and a white shirt?
2: Kind of a stockier build, shaved head.
1: Was he wearing a hat?
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3: Your juvenile is back at the residence currently. I just got a call from the homeowner.
2: Copy. 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
2: 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Can you show me back from that 740 Rock Road address?
0: I got it.
4: Dispatch well 213. 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
0: Make contact with the juvenile just west of the residence. You can relay that to county, please.
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1: 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We copy.

0: 458 dispatch. Well, 213 and 230. Meetings advised. They're out with the juvenile just west of the residence.
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2: 458.
3: They've had cold cuffs holding at 1205 2nd Street. RP called back in saying subject texted that they will return the property request and cancel. You guys get there to call out.
1: 230, I copy. I'm on stream. Can I get a case number, please?
0: Copy. I copy. Would you like that aired?
2: If that's what the RP wants, that's fine with me.
1: Fine, please.
0: I copy 138. It's going to be 1241, again 1241.

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1: 24.
0: Tower 24, just east of Birch Street with a sedan. 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
2: Okay. 577.
1: Can we confirm if the suspect left on foot or after a vehicle?
2: Downtown 833 units on scene, dispatch status.
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2: Looks like she left in a vehicle, dark colored Honda four-door sedan. 147.
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The theft in progress suspect is what was last seen eastbound on 28th Street. 149.

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0: 836 ICA, but I can't copy you. You have a stolen vehicle in progress report. The caller refused to give an address, just said it was in Kersey, and that a friend had taken off in his black 2013 Chevy Malibu intoxicated.
1: Oh.
0: Once again. What is such dispatch status?
1: What?
0: 2 o'clock.

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2: You could show me clear of the original scene. You could show me out at my PD. The co-formatting.
1: Hi, copy.
0: So far, I'm not getting any answer for the RP. I don't have an address or vehicle information. Got any suggestions?
1: 5737 is 3 units on scene. I noted in there the prior calls from this RP in June and May were at an address in Greeley. If you want to punt it over to them. 204.
0: I know they're busy, but if they wouldn't mind at least checking the address.

0: Pretty impressive.
1: I see that Sandy Knoll's address. I'll head up that way.
0: I got. Blackberry 107 units on scene, dispatch status.
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1: Good. You want to back? Sure, why not? From NCMC.
3: 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Just ask them to put me on that call.

0: You're not gonna wait for your car. It's gonna be on the call. 569, young Henry Tom. The gray 2013 Nissan Sentra.
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0: You put me on the Ulta Beauty parking lot via with Colorado. 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
1: Connor reporting a friend who sent pictures to them trying to kill himself. You know that his friend lives in Eat, but doesn't have an address for him. There is a name and a phone number listed.
2: Got it. Go in touch me.
1: Okay. John 7844, confirm your location.
0: Also, VD parking lot.
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2: Yes, Maxwell, 248.
1: 248.
2: Can we please change the address of this to the I-76 eastbound, mile marker 58?
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2: 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Can you please clear me, Sam?

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2: Can you have a county deputy attached to my call and run this name to see if they get anything in their system, please?
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2: 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Red shirt, blue jeans, suspect male.
0: Copy. 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
0: 529.
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0: 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Did you still need your custody time? It was at 1:35.
2: Thank you, I appreciate it.
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1: Dispatch fire something with that. 29th Street and 32nd. 29th Street, 32nd. With a black male running after a car.
0: Harrison 715. I copy.
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0: We'll call it Mod Lock Storage. I'll be just northeast of, I believe, the Marble site.
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0: Can you please show me clear in JC? I'll be back en route to Johnstown, still attached.
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Lincoln 894. Well, kind of a 378 in Two Rivers Parkway with Colorado David George Union, Williams 67 on a white van.

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0: This is starting to read a little bit more like a disturbance. If you want to start me a second on a slow routine.
1: 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Still looking to cover Cruise 846 on a possible disturbance. 713 Sandy, Nolan Circle, perfect beat. Still looking to cover Cruise 846 on a possible disturbance. 713 Sandy, Nolan Circle, perfect beat.
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0: 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Did you have traffic for dispatch?
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1: That's negative.
0: Okay. Not seeing any signs of a disturbance here. 190, you can probably cancel. I appreciate it, though.
1: I copy 190, you copy?
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2: Got you.
0: Okay. I copy. Reset your PAC 7. Here's a chance, please. I copy.
2: Okay.
0: Thank you, 420.

Clopay Road 378 in two reverse parkway lifts, Colorado 10 tag 8516403 on a white truck. Hi, Clopay.

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0: Johnstown 844.
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0: 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Can you show me West Union and Railroad with Colorado? Frank Henry Ocean Henry 31 on a silver Chevy Trailblazer.
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Dispatch World 265, citizen contact. Be out at the 711 off of Highway 119 and Turner Boulevard with female.

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4: 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I got one thing down in the bathroom, I can't get the door open.

0: 573-552.
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2: 248.
1: 573. We have 137 code black. I will not be starting CPR. Looks like we're resetting. Up or out, Smith?
2: All of us.
0: So, if you want to come up here, we'll clear the backyard. So, she said that she heard something and heard someone pressing on the back fence from the irrigation side. There's no way for a vehicle to make way back there, so we'll check from the backyard.
1: Dispatch, we'll keep working. Log out for time.

0: Hey, I got the homeowner here trying to guide in fire once they show up. They should be on the south side of the house. If you get on scene before fire, can you just relieve him so I can start getting information and then we'll walk fire in?
1: Okay, will do.
0: 365-24, you can disregard fire, just pull up.

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1: 585.
0: Copy, open line currently, female telling a male to get out and not responding to call taker. We are still attempting to gather further.
2: 586.
1: 585.

0: 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Go for it.
1: Go for it.
0: Fire's going to be moving the individual out of the bathroom and starting CPR.

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0: Hey, this house has an exterior entrance to where they're working the patient at. Can you get on scene? Can you go to the front and start for information? I'm calling the back so the family doesn't come in over here.
1: Sorry, you broke up a little bit on the back end of that. You need me to go into the front and check on something?
2: 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A silver Ford Explorer.
0: Hey, friend, can you go to the front and just hold the family at the front of the house so they don't come into the back where we're working on this stuff?
3: Okay, copy.
1: Gotcha, will do.

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2: 265-24, I'll actually have you come to the back.
1: I copy.
3: Copy. We'll do. I'm about a minute out.

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1: Affirmative. 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

0: All in service units, stand by for time cooperation. Tucano 425.
1: 425.
0: Frederick 520.
2: 529.
0: Frederick 529.
3: This is Metro 248.
0: 248.
3: 529.
0: Frederick 531.
3: CPR has been stopped. Can you assign a case number to me there?
1: 531.
0: Frederick 541.
1: Heard.
0: Hi.
4: 541.
0: Firestone 750.
1: 715.
0: Firestone 738.
3: 738.
0: Port Lupton 325.
1: 325.
0: Vincent 60.
4: 60.
0: Johnstown 810.
1: 810.
0: Johnstown 844.
1: 844.
0: Johnstown 847.
4: 847.
0: Meet 255.
1: 255.
0: Millican 894.

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1: Platteville 913.
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1: Platteville 919.
2: 919.
1: On service units are code 4 for time call at 532.

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1: 248.
0: Can you air the RO of the two vehicles that I ran earlier?
1: Dispatch 552.
2: 552.
1: The first one for the black Ford Escape is a 1 Moda Estrada. And then the second one is also that 1, pardon
3: me. Sure, 1 mail in custody for 586.
1: Copy.
0: Copy, thank you. That's going to be our party.

0: Well, 265, well, 248. Are you back at your car?
1: Hey, from. Need me to come back in there?
0: Because if I was going to talk to the RP and just start, did you interview him already or no?
1: Copy, I'm just getting his info added. I can go talk to him right after that.
0: No need, I'm right here, I'll talk to him.

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1: 586, that is for your frequency. Well, 266.
2: Code 4.
1: 537.
0: Reference that traffic complaint and 3, we're not going to have anyone near there.
1: I copy. Do you want me to advise CSP and clear off?
0: Affirm, thank you.
1: 538.

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1: 113.
0: Can I show you advised of a meet at the PD?
1: Paper.
0: 540.

0: I'll be very dismissed.
1: For it.
0: Just making sure your guys is a call comment from the coroner. They have a delayed response due to shift change. Their ETA is about an hour.
2: Dispatch, 529, check holding.
0: Yeah, thank you. Back to us. Go for it.
2: 1300 block of 9th Street with a male passed out on the sidewalk, it looks like.
0: I copy. Confirm your block wrench.
2: The 1300 block of 9th Street.
0: I 542. 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
0: 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I'll be on scene, Tom.

0: 3261, copy on that traffic accident with injury, mile marker 248, I-25 southbound.
1: Go ahead.
0: Is there any motorcycle rider that hit a vehicle and is now laying in the roadway?
2: Ask me first aid.
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0: 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You can call back.
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1: This is one.
2: Is Bertha's fire on scene?

0: Looks like Bertha Fire also got a call. They said it was going to be southbound mile marker 250 I-25 southbound. But not sure if it's going to be the exact same call, but they do have reports of a motorcycle versus vehicle.
1: Fair copy, thank you.
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3: Vienna, Colorado, Charlie David Victor, Young 19.

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I'm a silver Honda SUV 10.

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1: I'm on the 4600 block of Highway 34 eastbound.

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1: 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D-261, go ahead.
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1: Hi, copy. 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
1: 585.
0: Non-injury accident, we got a Toyota 4Runner and a brake. Not to him.
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0: 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Which one would you prefer that the DA call you on?
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0: Highway 14, County Road 33, Colorado Trail Play. Boy, Mike, Queen, Young, 5-4.
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0: Here, the last four of my CR, please.
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2: On Firestone Boulevard in Cimarron with Colorado contact, Frank, Queen, Boy, X-ray, 38, white Ram pickup.
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0: available severance unit to assist Weld County with the traffic hazard of Highway 257, Highway 14?
1: 414.
0: There's a vehicle in the left turn lane, and the county's hoping someone from severance can go check it out.
1: Yeah, they're showing up.
0: 650.

0: 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You pull a case number for me in here.
1: That'll end in 4398. 4398.
0: Okay, thank you.
1: 656.

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1: Alter 18.
0: Highway 85, quarter mile north of Jackie Ann, with Colorado plate, Union Boy 4, Robert 4, Robert, on a blue Tacoma.
1: 650 zone.

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0: King Super's parking lot, 5801 Silverstone out with caller of Tom Ocean North 368. It's going to be on a blue Volkswagen SUV.
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0: Greenwell Canada 31, Wild Canada 66. Colorado Custom Police, send the Edward Victor Robert, Henry Adam Robert Tom, should come back to a correct fort.
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0: Transcending a tweet device, my knuckles are out to 343 Condor Way for a 66-year-old male who's having difficulty breathing. He is conscious and breathing. 710.
1: Hey, 551.
0: 710.

0: Well, 266, copy on a meet at the sheriff's office. It's a Fort Mupton unit just requesting a call from a well deputy.
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0: That meet that just came up, can we change that address to the southeast substation?
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0: RP, I'd like to talk to an officer about an incident with her husband.
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0: 185-184, son texted girlfriend that he slit his wrists and wasn't going to see her again.
1: 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Is there a correspondent available?

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1: 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I'll be on scene, code 4.
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1: Und Fassung.
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1: Copy. I'm already showing you attached. This was it.
0: I copy.
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2: I did not hear it. No, sorry. Can you repeat that?
1: We're code 4 for you on scene.
2: 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I'm still about 10 minutes out.
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0: Other abuse from Wells Fargo, that's faxed over. That's all I have.
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1: 452.
0: Fifty 2200 Black 10th Street. I'm ready to plate on a 6844 gray color. Come on.
1: That's reasonable.
0: Just press gray 452.
1: 452.
0: I'm simply 842-7616, color right?

0: Hello, can you just be advised on the closing route to 801 South Stagecoach Drive for E75-year-old female? She's conscious and breathing, but fell at 729.
1: Can you answer? Show me advised.
0: 729.

0: Just that there was one question.
1: One question.
0: You could have the co-responder come to the east side of the complex and she'll see a patrol vehicle parked right in front of the building.
1: 7:30. Dispatch 557. Co-responder 508 dispatch. 557. 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
0: Just to advise, it looks like someone from this address has called 911 and they're getting medical sent there for a 16-year-old female who's hyperventilating.
1: Copy, they're responding. I read a phone call.

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0: 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Can you force log me off on that, please, for me?
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0: We have a traffic accident, hit and run, I-25 Sonnage Road and County Road 36. I believe that might be the same accident. Can you confirm?
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2: Dispatch Portland 324, traffic south.
3: 324.
4: Dispatch Greeley 452, traffic.
0: 452.
2: 300 block of South Fulton, with Colorado. Frank Nora Paul, Paul 25 on the Silver Tundra.
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4: Yeah, 3700 block 10th Street, Edward North, Queen, King 70, 7 Blackford.
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0: 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Frank, Nora, Sam, X-ray 72, white Jeep.
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1: 2048 45, just that status.
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2: 840, what code for?
1: 750.
3: 750.

0: 对，是他，我去车上。
1: 那我这。
2: Yes, I'm getting 452 traffic.
0: Southbound Highway 80, I have been Marion with Charles Edward Victor, Henry 77, it'll be a gray Lexus.
3: 452.
1: 753.
2: And 4000 block 10th Street, Colorado Charles and Frank Robert 72. It's like a green sedan. Special blue sedan.
3: 752.

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2: Be in the 1600 block, 33rd Ave with Frank Ida Nora, Robert 19 on a red Toyota 4Runner, unknown on.
0: 76.

0: Yes, thanks for two looking traffic.
1: Thanks, Miller.
0: Eighty-five westbound, tail route 90, Colorado, Edward Henry William, Charles 37 on a white
1: puppet.

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1: Perfect, you have to be advised. Medicals are out to 6834 Porter Street for a 78-year-old male who is conscious and breathing. Looks like he possibly fell down at 8:00.
0: Evans 184, corresponder 508, dispatch us.
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2: Four.
0: All right, copy. All 211, dispatch status.
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0: /1974 Colorado Ocean Lincoln Boy John 84 on a black Toyota 4Runner.
1: I copy. It was 1974. What was the street?
0: Ocean County Road 19.
1: 805.

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1: 450. Just flat 7411.
2: 7411.
0: The owner of the horses are here and break 520. Did you copy?
1: The dog as well.
3: We're continuing. We're at Garden Valley. 10-19, I'll give you a stopping point.
2: I copy.
0: Any friends, if you want to bring them back, you can. Or make them go back to the PD. It's up to you.
1: They're still out. I'll put them back in the truck and bring them out.
0: Okay, yeah, it's going to take a minute to round these horses up.
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3: 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They've acknowledged any letter behind them, but they're not stopping.
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2: 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What's your year 19? Gander Valley Avenue. Wolf Train 72 going southbound. Vehicle not stopping. Dispatch Wizard 914. Wizard 914. There's a failure to yield.
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1: 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Really 585 status.
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3: 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Troopers on scene with them. 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
0: 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It's going to be a white male, mid-50s, blue shirt, blue jeans, cowboy hat on a bicycle.
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0: Marshall unit, be advised we're moving out to 374 Buchanan Avenue for a 75-year-old female. She is conscious and breathing but fell at 835.
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4: 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I'm just going for a minute.

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0: 828.

0: Clearly 550 dispatch. There they are, panel line. Do you want to be transferred?
1: Sure.

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1: 572.
2: 185.
3: Well, 233, copy on a harassment at 20684 Neobara Drive Boulevard.
0: It's going to be the Johansons. Roxanne's wanting to report Dusty missing. Room I recommend for an animal complaint at 3614 Golden Street. Would you like it?
1: 233. Copy. I'll be on scene by phone.
3: Copy, 840.
0: Copy that.
2: Can you show me advice for now? Can you attach me to 184?
0: 840.
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0: Really, 514, dispatch Dennis.
3: Go for
0: it. Keep 309. 840.
3: Luckily, 112 dispatch.
4: Third note. Texas William Boy Paul 4058 on a light work van.
0: Good. 840.
3: Is he around bailiff duties? Can I issue advice of a meet we have holding at the police department for a party that lost her ticket?
0: Just confirming a party lost her ticket.
3: Hey, from she's saying that she lost her ticket and is at court and she's requesting contact from an officer.
0: Copy, I'm advised.
3: 840.
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0: Really 558 dispatch. Good. Are you still needing medical?
1: Negative. Didn't realize they were attached. You can clear this call out there. Thank you.
0: No worries, 842.
2: Fire's on 801 dispatch, Johnny. Okay, 14. 842.

0: I'm sorry, you can just drive. Really, 485-476, copy on traffic accident, Highway 34, bypass eastbound 35th.
1: Hey,
2: Freeport. Right, 476.
0: Unconfirmed injuries at this time. We got a blue Subaru and a white truck at the intersection.
2: 45, copy.

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0: 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Are you code 4 response?
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2: Jersey 845, copy on a traffic accident unknown in East Highway 34, County Road 49.
0: Okay, my PD, can you reference case number 26, Frank Ida 00667?
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1: 851. Greeley 498, unit to back, copy on a medical assist, 3204, 7th Street, unit 46.
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1: Available Windsor unit to copy on a pass disturbance, 6463, Crooked Stick Drive.
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1: 498, unit to back, medical's en route to this location. There is an officer safety hazard on the address for a two-officer response for appears to be the juvenile RP.
3: I copy. Dispatch I 58 traffic.
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1: Just got.
0: K-57. Eden 3 o'clock dispatch.
1: CA-45, can you hear me at case number, please?
0: That'll end in 1238. 1238. Eden 3 o'clock dispatch.
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2: Dispatch, winds are 976.
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3: Can you put me out on a follow-up? 2006, St. Ines Court, and I'll be arrived by phone 44. 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
2: 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Yes, Marshal, 208 traffic.
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0: Can you change the address of this meet to the UC Health Hospital in Greeley? And the city of Greeley, can you respond to the hospital with the appreciator?
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1: Go ahead.
0: It's going to be the 6500 block of Highway 34 westbound. A black Nissan Sentra, unreadable, sir.
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3: I'm making it. 7 4 12. 4 12. My apologies. Can you repeat the street name?
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0: Just 7-1 past 7.
2: 7-1 past 7.
0: Seven eleven traffic, East Furnace Road, East Furnace Road and Green Goose Lane, with George John Mary. That's a personal plate. Wait, Nissan. I'll be in contact with that mail. 4800 block of 49th Street. Are you punching me here?
2: Hi, Nigel.
1: Hi, Nigel.

0: County units, be advised, medical is fire is en route to Brighton Truck Parts and Recycling for a vehicle fire.
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2: 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Well, 236. We're left at 326, dispatch status. 4-4. Thanks so much.
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0: Something for sure.
1: You'll need it.
0: My apologies, but please remember I read this wrong. It's going to be 9 Sam Henry Young 247 out of California.
1: Repeat. Team 325, does not shot us.
2: Go for it.
1: And they fixed.

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4: State Patrol?
5: Good morning. It's got a crash popped up at West County Road 79 and Highway 50. Do you have anybody even close to the area? I'm coming from 85 at the Wyoming border.
4: Good morning. The traffic accident at Highway 52 and West County Road 79, to confirm?
5: Yeah, I'm just curious if you have anybody out there that can touch base with them, or fire, medical, or anybody, at least get a phone number for me. I'd like to see if I can maybe take this over the phone instead of driving out. There might be keys over an hour and a half.
4: Copy. I can definitely take a look for you. The RP that we got was just a passerby.
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6: 957, go ahead.
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1: RP is requesting in-person contact. 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

0: 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Do you have traffic for dispatch?
1: Three, two, one, negative,
2: accidental. Hey, Freddy. 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

0: 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Can you please clear me, Sam?
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1: 7-8.
2: It looks like medical is in Prospect Valley. Would you like us to request them?
1: Negative. 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
1: 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The vehicle's going to be UTL. Clear me, Sam, please.

0: Dispatch, one turn right, 37 on 85 northbound, the 250 outlet, Texas, Tom Lincoln Robert, 4688. It's a dark Chevy.
1: Yes. 100%.

0: 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It's a dark Chevy.
1: Yes. 100%. 100%.

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0: Temple Parkway and Canyon Avenue. I was calling Edward David Adam John 96. It's going to be on a red Toyota sedan.
1: Roshan 739, dispatch status.
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0: Greeley 572 in Enid DeBack, copy on a trespass in progress, 1311 5th Street.
1: 572. 574.
0: Got a report of a theft of a vehicle and a trespasser on the property. Still getting further information.
1: 72.
0: 948.

0: Yes, sir. It's really 452, sir.
1: 452.
0: Yeah, 1300 Block 35th Ave, Colorado, Edward Queen Frank, George, 74, Black Chevy.
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1: 456.
2: Six. 6400, 34 westbound, Edward Tompkins, call 16 on a white 4.

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1: Project 562, dispatch this.
0: Evan 1509, I'm dispatching this.
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1: Hey, Audrey.
0: Joanna, I'm going to check at the PD. No need for checks.
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1: Go ahead.
0: Set a second burglary alarm to the same address. This call has phone number of the owner they would like contact.
1: Copy. I'm waiting for cover.
0: 954. 976, would you like these appended?
1: Can you repeat?
0: Greeley 514, dispatch status. Would you like these two calls appended?
2: Clear call.
1: Yeah, it's the same address. You can just put them in one.
0: 955. Copy, break, really, 585, dispatch status.
1: Go for.
0: Thanks, sir.

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0: 350.
4: 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Nice evening.
5: 500 block of 8th Street, temp tag, Frank, X-ray, Itis, 79.
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5: 1000 block 39 Ave, Colorado temp 833-0688. So, Greensville.
0: What block of 39 Ave was that?
5: 1000 block or 10th Street.
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2: 574.
0: Copy both units. 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Says he has guns in safe, does not have them, move them.
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4: 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Thank you.
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2: 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North Rain, making some final statements.
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7: 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It's going to be a blue Toyota pickup. 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
7: County Road 74, County Road 19, with Nora, Ocean Nora, 340. Sorry, make that 380. On a black front truck.
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6: Dispatch, Greeley 452, traffic.
2: Come, Greeley 452.
6: Yeah, after YOP, 1100 block 47 half. Colorado, Edward George Henry, Mike 41, black rat 4.
2: Got it. Stephen 309, dispatch Thomas. 309, code 4. Time.

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0: 4-7-6.
2: Being routed on one.
0: RP's calling in reference to a traffic accident. They have a case number. It's in the nuts. Copy. You want back?
1: Copy.
0: That's all.
2: Yeah, you can see me at 5-1-1 available.
0: Copy that. Any available units back 476, the human beings, 505 Free 9th Street.
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0: 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Evans 185-152, dispatch shots.
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6: It's 2100 block 9th Street with Edward William Sands, 38 from a gray Chrysler 300.
7: Regarding that traffic plate, 392, it looks like that vehicle's registered out of Kersey. 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
2: Weld units be advised, fire is en route to Weld County Road 79 and Weld County Road 74 for a crossfire, aired at 1017.

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0: I chatted with Kersey. It doesn't seem as if they were aware of the traffic complaint up on 392. Can we reopen it and then have North just air that information to them so Kersey's aware?
1: Copy. I'll get that back up.

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1: 8. Available PERS unit to copy on a traffic complaint, Highway 392, County Road 23, sent over from County.
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0: Can you show me if I have another follow-up on the County Road 39? It's going to be related to my crop fall. 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

0: I'm on scene, unable to locate between 81 and 77 on Highway 52. I'm not able to reach the RP via message break. I'm getting flagged down by a semi right now.
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0: 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Candy Rush 5 and Highway 66, Colorado David, Robert, Zebra, Uniform 6-5.
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0: There's on 736 dispatch, Dennis.
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0: 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I'm on J in North Fifth.
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3: RP states a van and a little kid riding a bike, pink or orange shirt. 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
0: That calls that we sent over to Greeley for the UC Health Hospital, they sent it back to us and are unable to respond. What would you like to do further?
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2: 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Should come back to a gray Ram 3500.
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3: Keep on the Eastern Parkway and low channel road 64, check where.
0: Another, it's going to be, I'll just give you the caller, OLN 17190-4395. Just come back to the last bit, he has the arrow.
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3: East Front Road and Business Park Circle with Colorado, Adam, Tom, Nora, Edward, 46. 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
1: Which one would?
0: RP's reporting of a suspicious vehicle parked in front of the house for 4 days.
1: Okay, show me advice and I'll be routing with you. Confirm it's unoccupied.
0: Unsure on occupation, RP is no longer on the phone.
1: Okay, I'll be right with you.
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0: Can I just be advised of a message that we received from a Union Pacific Highway 392 and Highway 85 northbound? They are aware of the arms down on the railroad.
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1: 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Severance 414, copy on the suspicious at 1892 Vista Plaza Street.

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0: Evans 185 dispatch, copy on a theft at 3906 Iron Horse Court.
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0: 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That's an honor block of 8th Street with Colorado temp 8657628 on a white Ford SUV.
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0: Central, 211.

0: 85 northbound, County Road 84, Colorado, Edward, Tom, Union, John 39 on a red F-350.
1: F-350.

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0: 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It's a commercial plate.
1: 10 degrees.

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2: Thank you, sir.
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2: It's going to be 59th Avenue, 10th Street, David Frank Frank, King 62 on a gray Nissan Versa.
0: Copy. Really 585 status. 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
2: 412.
0: It'll be a 3-year-old female, cowboy boots, white shirt, blonde hair. So she was on the play or playing in the backyard and can't find her now.
1: 2200 block of Base Street, Colorado. David Adam Zebra King 86. She's come back to her camper trailer.
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1: 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Dispatch, really, you for training.
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0: 253.
4: Gonna have traffic. 1000 block, 35th Ave, female on a bicycle.
1: 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And can you put it back in a pending for now?
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5: 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They're asking for either LaSalle or Platteville. 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
3: 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I'll be on scene phone code 4, no need. 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

0: Luckily, 300 is copy on an animal complaint. Stampede away in Metal Arc.
1: Go ahead.
0: It'll be for a chihuahua that got out of the neighbor's yard at 601.
1: I'm going to be trying this.
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3: Put the disabled vehicle right up on Highway 5, just north of the Peckham exit. How the plate that be?
0: 1100 block of 11th Street with Edward Tom X-ray, Mary 09, black and maroon Suburban.
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0: 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Eaton 309. 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
0: You can do 630 and 657 together, same call.
2: Stop that.
1: Highway 85 northbound at the 250, David Young, Adam, Sam, at 00, Ocean, Ocean.
0: Dispatch, could be 452.
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2: Okay. I'll be going to the tire mart to get some fuel for this vehicle and see, hopefully it'll start. 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
0: 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Applewood apartment is locked. Where's that man?
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0: Copy, 558, can you confirm the name of those apartments, or is the 900 block of 13th Ave okay?
5: There's a 1300 block alleyway between 9th and 10th Street. Should be Applewood Apartments.
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0: His name is Nathan Stinger.
1: Yeah, that's him. This is 572. Can you log this is Travis Hawson, please?
0: Take off running.
2: Hi, Ed. He's just walking across the street to the Prince Apartments.

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County NSB advised fire is en route to mile marker 42 on I-76 eastbound for a grass fire aired at 1137. Well, 255, dispatch status.

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1: Go ahead.
0: Yeah, I'm going to be 4300 block 10th Street, white box truck, looks like Illinois, 21245.

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1: 78.
0: We were able to confirm that was the phone number that the RP stated.
1: I copy, thank you.
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1: 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Well, 255 dispatch that us.
0: County Road 22, west of 49, Idaho trailer plate, Tom John, A2, on the house.
1: Go for it, thank you. Copy 1148. 148.
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3: 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Any available units back? 557 with a fentanyl test kit.
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0: Really, 557-558, that's...
2: Cofor, can you tell me who my next tow is going to be? I don't start with that.
1: Well, 351. Do you turn break?
3: Highway 85 at Oak Street with variable tag. Up here, a second.
1: Call me 1155. Looks like the next tow in rotation is going to be I-76 towing.
2: Okay. I'm code 4, I'll let you know.
1: 1155.
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0: 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Can you show all units arrived? 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
0: Well, 242. 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That way I can handle that truck with me.
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0: I got you, dispatch 1242. Can you go and get back in service?
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0: 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Edward Ida Young, Ida 02, the Silver Trade Camry.

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0: Highway 66, Colorado, Sam, Robert, Boy, Union, Charlie, Henry, Ida, on the way to Hollander.
2: So that's one for 1900?
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2: You should be en route for an AOA at 711 10th Street. 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
6: 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Oh, yeah. 12763 Creekwood Street, North Colorado. David Lincoln Union, Paul 08.
5: 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This is 548. That's going to be Ocean King Charles 098. That's a white Equinox.
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0: 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Repeat after King, you in digital again.
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2: Hold 242 traffic. I'll be on Highway 3 and Highway 385, southbound collateral, Robert Boy, Nora 970, on a blue truck.
0: Clear me, William, and put me on route 261.
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3: 1196.
1: 1196, traffic, sorry about that. I'll be 85 northbound at Grand Avenue with an obstructed plate. I'll get you an number in a minute.
0: 92 and County Road 23 with Charles George Queen, 011.
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2: 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Frank, Trump, David, George, 40. 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
1: 739.
0: I'm holding a meet at 22744 County Road 33. They're requesting contact from 107. You're my recommend. How to proceed?
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1: Evans 157.
0: Thirty First Street, Highway 85 northbound, Edward Queen, Union Charles 23. And this is over Nissan.
1: 1304.

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0: Dispatch 544 traffic.
1: We attached to Evans's traffic stop south of 34 on 85.
0: Pulling into the Walmart parking lot off 47th Ave, 851-9523, just over Chevy Malibu.
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0: Greeley 476, I need a DeMac on a home on a party at the Maverick, 6503 29th Street.
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0: Diamonds 157, dispatch status.
1: 218.
0: Go for it. 13-10. Copy that. It's going to be a white male in his 30s in flannel with blonde hair. He's on the east side of the store. Has been told to leave before. It sounds like there's not a trespass order yet.
1: 476, I copy. 1-8, copy.
0: 13-10.

0: This is West Western 973. 973. Can you take me out of the trespass, attach me to the disturbance, and remove 914 from the disturbance, get him out of the trespass?
1: 13 on it.
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0: You got me.
2: Highway 85 southbound at the 251, Colorado Edward Nora, George Victor 60, it's a great form.
3: 1313.
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3: 3300 block, Highway 85 southbound, 849-7328 on Nissan Altima. Sorry, may I second, please?
1: Cut,
4: break. 1236, dispatch.
1: 1236. Additional unit to back, Evans 157, 3300 block of Highway 85 southbound.
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2: Copy that. We got an 19-year-old female, actively suicidal, stating they're going to cut themselves, break. Unknown what they had to do so, but the RP believe they do have a weapon currently.
5: 5 minute copy, are they alone?
2: It looks like they're with RP, who is her mother.
5: Okay, I copy. Can you try to advise her to separate?
2: Yeah, affirm.
4: County units, be advised of a gray Nissan SUV at mile marker 108 Highway 392, weaving in and out of oncoming traffic.
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4: Hold unit.
5: Thank you.
4: Hold 20.
2: 30 minutes.
7: Yeah, that's going to be a false alarm. They're aware of it, and the building's ground is replacing it now. So other units can clear, and you can clear me for form.
4: 1319.
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2: 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She was reporting that both of them are in the house. 1320.
5: Okay. I'm sorry, can you repeat that? That didn't make any sense.
2: Yeah, so the RP Carly is calling on behalf of the mother who is with there with her daughter, who is the suicidal one. The RP is not there. A mom and patient are there.
5: Okay, thanks.
2: 1320.
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1: Hey, did you give the ERP a call on this?
4: I have no idea. 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
0: Hudson 60, copy on a follow-up at 545 Ash Street.
1: I copy the front end that you had, and I'll give him a call. I'll let you know if I find anything further out for you.
3: 60, okay.
5: Copy, the vehicle's like three vehicles ahead of me right now.
0: Harvey's requesting contact in reference to a violation of a vehicle in front of her house.
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3: Okay, can you assign that to 100, please?
5: Yes, sir.
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2: 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Do you have a corresponder attached as well?
1: No.
2: 343.
1: County Road 23 and County Road 72, Charles S.A. Union. George, 82, it's on a white van.
2: 1324.
6: Just crossed on 106 traffic.
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6: Highway 85, County Road 98, with Ocean John George, 782.
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0: I got a phone with the RP. They stated that the vehicle went southbound at 85, unknown if it went down business or highway, and we can send this over to Greeley.
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0: 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Colorado Frank, Ida Sam, Queen 71.
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0: Highway 14, Pawnee Road, Oklahoma, trailer plate, David Sam, 7026. Could you start playing a second?

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0: 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Confirm location, there's static.
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1: Dispatch, what's your 976? 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I'll be roughly the intersection of Cherry Blossom and Colorado with a white Hummer SUV. Are you in contact with one? 1342.
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3: Really, 532 dispatch status?
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So this is not going to be Colorado National Speedway. It's going to be regarding Speedway Auto Wrecking, which is 4394 Grandview Boulevard, and it's Low County.

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1: Can you put me on a traffic hazard? Let's go the 3900 block of 29th Avenue.

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0: I'm talking about 10th Street Charles, and you're at work, Charles 51. So, okay, good.

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0: Catalina Quebec, John County 49, three status checks on the traffic accident, 4775 Larimer Parkway.
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0: 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Adam, Edward, Paul, Edward 12 on a white Escalade.
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0: 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Can you copy the second part?
1: Hey, from good.
0: It'll be out of Nebraska. It's going to be a commercial truck plate 1056 Adam Charles.
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1: 10976?
0: On scene.
1: All right, copy. Three, you have to respond to 1715-28.
0: 4-13. Sam, I can head to that.
1: Copy. It's going to be on the east side of the building, it looks like.
0: 5-4, you come.

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3: .85 northbound in 22nd Street with Maryland plate 6 Edward Henry 1780 on a Porsche Cayenne, black and color.

0: 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Confirm the state for that plate.
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4: That traffic accident, does CSP have an ETA?
0: 1-2-3-1.
1: Negative, not this time. Looks like they're recognizing him right now.
2: Can you show me advise the traffic history? Can you also advise the appropriate railroad company that they're on, sir? Forward.
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0: Can you kind of keep an eye on the registered owner? He's not doing too well with the other parties.
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0: Can you clear me off the medical call and attach me to the traffic hazard?
1: Yes.
0: And can we contact CDOT or the responsible train company and see if we can get those arms up?
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0: Copy.
1: What can you do there?
0: This is Pascal from 412.
1: 412.
0: Can you show me out, please?
1: What can you do there?

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1: 2551.
0: Five north on mile marker 260 on Silver Ram Rebel. 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
0: I'll be en route on this meet. And I'll need a second. I don't know which officer took this truck 6 station in earlier.
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0: dispatch for Cypress there. 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
1: Sure.
0: Charlie Edward Ocean, Victor 90. Charlie Edward Ocean, Victor 90.
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0: Going to be on scene. Train arms that are down are going to be east of Colorado on the eastbound Highway 34. Traffic is backed up for several miles. If you can advise Will County, this will be in their jurisdiction.
1: 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Will 20H.
2: Go ahead.
1: In reference to your previous meet, you were waiting on Lakewood to give you a call. 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I do have an email for you from them for that specific person.
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5: RP State's daughter is missing, supposed to be at the playground, but found her own. Be a white family member. I'm sure it's my name.
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0: Just advice, it's going to be both eastbound and westbound crossing arms, and we have people standing on guardrails trying to hold the arms up for traffic.
1: 1441.
3: 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Is the RP on scene at the middle school?
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3: 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I called the RP states the tires between Cruzy Road exit and the Kingsburg exit. Eastbound lanes.
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1: 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Put me on at the Alt Pierce Fire Department. 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
1: 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Johnstown is out there, and they are just trying to let us know that it's going to be arduous.
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0: You'll give me a follow-up since call address 764. Pioneer Drive in Milliken, and have the Milliken officer give me a call or so, please.
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1: Negative, I can answer the call. 1425.
0: Just press 412. 412.
1: Still
5: there? Eaton 315, correction. Eaton 311, Eaton 312, direct.
0: I apologize. Can you change my cell 450 to in route?
1: Here.
6: 303. You could be tied up. What you need help with?
5: I was hoping you could jump on cameras at E. Where lately?
6: On vehicle.
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1: That's higher, about a half mile west of the Kingsburg exit, going east. I'm going to hold out location of the call. I'll clear it off once I get to the ground.
2: 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What did you do?
0: Can you show me code 4 on child return to the school? And same as well, 36. So, Eaton Elementary School.
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0: 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I'm going to move off to 300 South Flora Avenue for a blood pressure check on a patient at Fitzgerald.
1: Quick, can you enter a film? You're right, on the medical.
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0: You can go ahead and clear off this call and make Milligan primary. 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
1: Copy. Department units, be advised, medicals in route 204-1273, department disease, zebra, 63-year-old male, conscious breathing, having a heart attack, 15-04.
0: 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Dispatch, Lockwood, 112.
1: 112.
2: Go ahead and assign me to that fraud activity. I'll be on scene by phone.
1: Hey, Kelly.
3: Dispatch, Walt 233.
1: Walt 233.
0: Clearly, 551 dispatch.
3: Are you able to run the part into the call at the port for the call, please?
1: Copy, 1508.
0: 551 and all units be advised. Looks like Riker is down at this time for CBI.
4: Dispatch,
0: Walt
4: 212.
1: Walt 231.
4: My apologies, my computer froze up on me, so I'm in the preserving. Can you attach for no traffic charge? I'll be out.
1: Copy, 1508.
5: This is a federal normal, sir.
1: 23.
5: Go ahead and attach me to that traffic accident at the gas station.
1: 59. Well, 233 dispatch.
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1: Be advised that our records check is down. We will get that party run as soon as possible.
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1: 1509.
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4: On our traffic hazard, through a sea of states close to help with traffic control. And also, do the ETA for the railroad company.
1: Copy, I can go ahead and check on that.
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0: 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It looks like their local time is about 8 minutes out.
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0: 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Appears to be a rolling harassment. RP is an Amazon driver, claims she's being followed and harassed. 7-8.
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4: Dispatch, 386 traffic.
0: Okay. Eaton 301.
4: 86. I'll be County Road 46 at Dove Valley with Colorado Nora, Ocean Nora 502.
3: 1260. Be on Highway 85, just south of town limits on a black Ford. Looks like an Expedition. David George Newark, 431.
5: Dispatch, 714, traffic report, Long Island,
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0: Can you reopen my meet at 960 North 15th Street?
1: This is bad. Four. 15-8. Fellows Packer, Ruby Emma. To me, that traffic complaint, Venison. And sorry, which one did you want? 83rd Ave, traffic complaint, where he's menaced with a gun. Copy that.
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1: Really, 456 is much.
2: Good.
1: I just wanted to confirm, did you want to be attached to the original suspicious or keep the call separate for this QA?
0: Dispatcher 045.
2: Unit's in test.
1: Yep. Courtesy 845.

0: Quarantine dog is a law, just a tax code enforcement officer. Can you have medical come to the police station, please? 19-year-old female, conscious bleeding. Conscious breathing, bleeding from the leg. I'll meet them at my police department, code 498.
1: 1523. Eden 301, does that status?
2: Eden 301, code 4. Can you give me a case number?
1: It will end in 899.
3: Well, units, be advised, medical is out to 315 North 11th Avenue, Apartment C, for 80-year-old female, just breathing problems.
4: 481, you can clear. I'm back in 461.
5: There's a 713.
3: 713. 713.
5: 714.
3: How do you want
5: a copy? Case number 8, can you please hear it?
3: Triple unit, been route, 421,
5: how are we doing? Number's
3: going to be 0351-0351.
5: That's back,
3: 0231. 0231.
1: Repeat address.
5: 0351, copy, thanks. Go for it.
3: 1534. 421,
6: how are we doing? 1534. Earlier, I was attached to the County Road 49.5. That would be called back. Can we open that back up and leave it pending? I'll protect it.
3: Copy, 1324.

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1: Everyone. Well, 81, do you have traffic for dispatch?
0: 100 block of 18th Street.
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2: 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Off mic.
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0: 92, I'm sorry about that. 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
0: Routine's fine.
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1: Well, 208.
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1: Eaton units, medicals en route to 1729 Westbrook Circle, 27-year-old female, conscious breathing, abdominal pain, lightheaded.
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0: Now with a female in the 1000 block of 18th Street, can you tell me a second?
1: Copy. Rick.
0: Is there a patrol unit that's near Eastman Park for a couple e-bikes on the soccer fields? Dispatch 456, I'm also still attached to the school.
2: What's that?
0: 9780.
1: Copy.
0: 1547. 927-1900, email
1: tag. Available units back, really, 456 at the 1000 block 18th Street on a suspicious.
0: 572.
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0: 1-927 dispatch. 927. I put this in as a citizen contact. Let me know if you have a better nature for it.
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1: 246.
0: I'll be on duty over at the Mead Municipal Court. No MPT, but I'll have a radio.
1: 1535.
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0: Yeah, with him at 1903 Lockheed Lake Road at the Den End Park.
1: 1546.
2: Hello, Charlie, County Hill, 1056, Highway 257. Can you confirm for Greeley that's pulled off the side of the road and somebody's picking it up?
3: Copy. I will check.
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0: 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Red. What dog's in there?
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0: 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What dog's in there?
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1: 551.
0: Highway 5 northbound, low marker 266, Edward William, Nora, X-ray 34, on a white Subaru Impreza.
1: 1551.
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0: 2300 block, eastbound 34. Federal Tom Victor, Lincoln 66 on a black Jeep.
1: 600
4: block C Street eastbound. He's in the alley between C Street and D Street running east.
1: Copy.
4: All right, he did not make it all the way to the end of the alley. He cut south in between North Ave and the 1,000 block.
1: Copy.
5: 383, can we get them quick out?
1: Well, 231, dispatch. Copy, break.
5: Well, 2-0.
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7: Update about that traffic hazard from Greeley. It looks like the driver used a translation app, stated someone on the way to pick up the driver and vehicle. Well, 461. Greeley 461 states that you can give them a call. It's in line 17.
1: Second.
0: 601.
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0: Good.
1: 1601.
0: 1900, you have one.
4: All right, I got him. He's hiding in the backyard. He's coming out to C Street.
6: 1900, can you log Colorado 203 Ocean Henry Zebra?
4: Should be at C Street about 900 blocks.
0: 1601.
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4: This is the male that eluded 456 earlier. 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
0: 943. 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
4: 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We're looking for the Honda Civic in this area.
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0: 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Sorry, can you call me WhatsApp? Copy 1612.
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2: Can you clear me, Sam, and log me off for the day? Thank you.
1: Yeah.

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1: Spoke to the father involved in my call, advised him to stay away. I'll be interrupting the address. I'll give him a call when he's good to come back to the house.
0: Copy, 1614.

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1: 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Can you advise QSP in Miramar County about traffic complaint? Change term, I did notify CSP, forgot to put it in the notes. Copy, thank you. 1616.

0: Well, 231 dispatch.
1: Well, 231.
0: In regards to that traffic hazard, since they are moved off the roadway, would you like us to clear it out?
1: Thank you.
0: 1617.

0: Dispatch Fire Zone 10-4. Where was that request for, Joe?
1: Brighton, they're requesting a drone to help us just look for a 11-year-old and a 5-year-old.
0: Okay, what was the location?
1: Five five nine seven nine Sage Leaf Court. I'm working on getting a call started.

0: It looks like we have a request for this other agency at in Brighton. It looks like they are needing a drone to locate a missing 11-year-old and 5-year-old child. Are you available to assist?
1: Show me advice for a minute. I'm kind of on something else, but let me see if I can find someone to break me up.
0: No worries. 1620.

0: Thanks, this one would give me a courtesy ride to my PD for my location, adult female, 43, starting with 310.
1: 1621. Dispatching, 312.
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2: 1621.

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1: Yes, that's Windsor 930.
0: 930.
1: What's the info on the horizon?
0: 1622.
1: This match was 930. What's the info on the horizon?
0: RP states ongoing issue with an ex, made threat to shoot RP's house. Recently started calling RP names via text.
1: 9:30, I copy. 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
1: 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When's your 969?
0: There's no reason. 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
1: 1624.

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1: 252.
0: Cairo is 51 and 16, semi-tractor trailer, tag, Oklahoma, Boy Edward, 5425.
1: 1625. Call 261, dispatch.
2: 261.
1: I was unable to get anyone from the investigations on the line. However, we are going to send off for that request for you.
2: Copy. Thank you so much.
1: 1626.
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3: Do we have any further information from the request in Brighton?
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11: Miss, mental health crisis from North Range. That patient was already transported by UCH. I'm going to clear that out if you're okay. What's that?
10: Attach me to the AOA, and I'll be in the location north of the area. Attempts locating the subject.
0: go ahead and pray at me. I'll have to send an attachment to that Brighton call, and I'll be en route from Southwest up.
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2: This is 551 true. 551. Highway 85 northbound, all marker 266, Boy Lincoln, X-ray Edward 18 on a blue Ford F-150.
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0: Hayes Avenue, 28th Street, Charles Mary Young, David 04, for Black Honda Civic.
1: Please repeat that plate number.
0: Charles Mary Young, David 04.
1: Copy, thank you. Four left in 326, dispatch status.
0: Go for
1: it. Let's see where you went.
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0: 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I'll be on scene phone.

due to that, since we're playing on traffic. Seven Sports Talk. David Robert John Williams, 6-2, just south of the 7th High School. 6-45.

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0: 461.
1: Go ahead.
0: Is the call address the address of the RP or where this neighbor has help is? Do we know who's picking up the daughter?
1: Let me try to confirm here.

0: 461 is now.
1: Go ahead.
0: We're going to be duping in information from a past disturbance call we got, in which case it was the father who was fighting with her. Break. In terms of where it's happening, it should be this 406 or the 410 address.
1: Copy. So is this something that's already been handled?
0: No, we got a call that there was a past disturbance earlier. Now it seems like it started up again.
1: Okay.
0: 17-1.

0: dispatch, 461.
1: 461.
0: My MBT crashed out. Can you show me on scene?
1: Affirm.
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2: 1706.

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0: Copy, 1707. Two of your units are back. It'll be for a white male, 18 to 20 years old, wearing a black shirt, black shorts. He's going to be in the loss prevention office.
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0: 66. Can you clear me out this call, Sam, and then log me in to watch everything?
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0: 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My MVP is down. Would you air my ARP-based contact info, please?
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0: Evans 185, copy on a traffic hazard, Highway 85 northbound, 37th Street.
1: I copy the traffic hazard. Can you notify CDOT and then leave the call pending, please?
0: 17 point.

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1: 562.
0: Block 25th Street. Frank Queen, Robert Frank, 25. Greyhound Airport.
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2: Dispatch, all 603 traffic.
1: Hold Gary calling.
2: Two-zero-three traffic. We Highway 85. Gilpie Martinez, Adam, Ocean, Henry, Ida, 77.
1: 1721.

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0: County Route 32, I'm County Route 13. Call around at time 870-8503 on 4-50.
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0: Can we open up a suspicious at the same address as my follow-up? Move all my attachments over. Let me clear the follow-up, Sam.
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0: 252, good for.
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2: Garden City 504, this is my status.
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0: I want to check if that's for my suspicion from last week.
2: 1735.

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0: 2-3. Commissioner, you advised of a theft at Weld County Road 48 and Highway 85 southbound.
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3: Go for
2: it. 1745. 13 William Bailey, Colorado, Edward George, George, Union 3-4, on a gray Volvo. 1745.

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5: Dispatch, Grand City 504 traffic.
1: Yeah, sir, there are many available units back 568, assault in progress, 8775 16th Street.
2: 111.
1: Garden City 504. Copy, both units be advised, this happened 2 minutes ago, but it seems like the parties are still with each other. Brother Push probably got mother down the stairs.
5: Copy, me from my last one. 900 block, Highway 34 westbound, Charles Tom George, George 48,
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2: 568 for Wolf. 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Can you advise the two parties separated until we're there?
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